0: Oh, yeah, I agree. We could definitely use a little heaven down here. That's the latest from Megan Woods. 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

hope and encouragement from Blanca with Ryan Ellis. I'm yours on J103. Hey there, my friend. I'm Tom, and there are moments when you feel like something's wrong. Prayers aren't getting through, or maybe you're not as patient with others as you should be, or you're just not experiencing the joy of the Lord like you used to. Everything feels clogged. Well, I get it. I've been there, and our sister ministry, Come On, Let's Go, gets it too. And that's one of the reasons they partnered with YouVersion to provide Bible reading plans to help you get through moments like this. And the latest is called The Clogged Soul, a 7-day Bible study to restore the flow between you, God, and others. If that sounds like what you're looking for, just search for Come On, Let's Go. It's all one word with no spaces on the YouVersion Bible app.

0: Casting Crowns and Matthew West, Nobody on J103. Well, hey there, my friend. I'm Tom, and this coming Saturday is going to be a really interesting day. It's called Play Music on the Porch Day. It's like a worldwide celebration that turns porches into stages in like in over 1,000 cities. And Chattanooga has a couple of them on the map, and there's still time for you to join the fun. And all you need to do is actually register your porch and get ready to serenade the neighborhood. Now, it's probably the only time that you can legally get away with playing your music on your porch as loud as you want.
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0: hope and encouragement from Jeremy Camp. That is getting started at J103. Hey, Bobby, I was at a friend's house this week, and I went into their freezer to get some ice for a drink that I was getting, and I saw a frozen sponge and a Ziploc bag. I know I shouldn't be that nosy, but it made me curious. I could tell that the sponge was wet when it went in, and I was, you know, frozen solid now, and I was kind of puzzled, kind of like you're looking at me right now. Do you know what this is for? I didn't either, so I asked. Turns out it's kind of a DIY reusable ice pack. You soak a sponge, put it in a Ziploc bag, and freeze it. It stays cold for a really long time, and as it thaws, the sponge absorbs the water so you don't end up with a puddle. And the cool thing is you can use them for lunch boxes, coolers, and, of course, bumps and bruises, which I'm an expert at. Not about frozen sponges in a freezer, though. That was a new one.
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2: 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It's going to be an encouraging and uplifting time.
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0: a little more. From J103, that is Lloyd Nix. Well, if you've ever tried and failed, like I have many times, to have one of those devotional moments in your life, you know, you make plans, I'm going to wake up early, I'm going to spend a couple of hours, I'm going to do this. It doesn't seem to work out that way. But you know, one way that does for me, and it happens over and over again, is by using my YouVersion Bible app. I love this thing. In fact, our sister ministry, Come On, Let's Go, has got a bunch of new Bible reading plans on YouVersion. I Need Hope, The Windshield Life, and a whole bunch of others. 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

0: There's a God.
1: Hope and encouragement from Mary Claire, and there is a God at J103. Hey, I'm Bobby, and it's my birthday weekend. Yesterday, I turned... I've got a different perspective on birthdays than I used to. I really don't like making a big deal out of them. Maybe because I'm turning 56. But the other is that as I look back and I stop for a minute and, you know, I'm grateful. I have been blessed in more ways than I can count, especially the last couple of years. When I think about what God has brought me through, a cancer diagnosis, death in the family, a near nervous breakdown, being here for another birthday means a whole lot more than it used to. So for me, this weekend isn't about getting older. It's about getting more thankful. Thankful for life, for family, for another year, and for my radio family here at J103. Thank you so much.
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0: an anxious heart. Hope and encouragement from Jeremy Camp at J103. Hey, I'm Bobby. I was looking at J103.com the other day, looking at the event calendar, and found a couple of dates that are down the road, but certainly worth adding to your calendar. We Are Messengers brings the Halfway Home Tour with Andrew Ripp to Christway Church at Ottawa, coming up Saturday, October the 10th at 7. Then, if your family could use a night of laughter, Tim Hawkins is going to be at North Cleveland Church of God Saturday, November the 14th at 7. 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Good rest of your weekend. I'll see you next time.
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0: J103 with Phil Wickham and Crowder, and it really is Amazing Grace. Do you remember when you first gave your life to Jesus Christ? How pumped up, how fired up you felt, how you were communicating with Him. It was almost like He was sitting right beside you there. And, well, what's happened? Because believe it or not, Jesus is still there. He hasn't gone anywhere. But sometimes we let fear, worry, anxiety, sin, unforgiveness, we let all those things come into our lives, and from our point of view, our relationship with God is clogged up, right? It's not flowing like it used to. Well, I wrote a Bible reading plan that goes along with that theme there, and it helps us to be able to see, find the clog first of all, and then help us to break through that clog. How do you get this resource? It's free, by the way. The YouVersion Bible app. If you'll go to the YouVersion Bible app, if you don't have that, it's free. Download the whole app from the App Store. And then when you're in the YouVersion Bible app, you'll see at the bottom where it says Reading Plans. Click on that and then search for Come On, Let's Go. No spaces. Come On, Let's Go. And it'll pull up about 7 or 8 that we've put together for you here at Partners Christian Media. And you've heard us talk about the windshield life. You've heard us talk about Made to Tell and the bridge back to God and don't fall for the trap and the foot of the cross. And now, the clogged soul. Check it out. I guarantee you it'll help. It's a 7-day reading plan.
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0: J103, that's Phil Wickham and Crowder, and it really is Amazing Grace. Hey, you know, I have two granddaughters. I have Teddy, and I have Haven. Those are my two granddaughters. Teddy is 3, Haven is about 6 months, and I've got a baby boy that's on the way, a grandson, our first. Would you like to know what my daughter and son-in-law are going to name our grandson? Yeah, me too. They haven't decided yet. That's okay. A lot of discussion going around. A lot of names tossed here there because it's important. What you're going to name your child is super, super important. And it made me think about Dwayne Perkins, a funny, funny comedian here. He says, don't name your kid stupid stuff.
1: So my mother, she has me, and then she waited and has, I have siblings that are a lot younger than me. They actually beat me to the punch. They actually have kids now, which is crazy. My sister has a niece. I have a niece. My sister has a daughter. And she named my niece. My niece's name Skylar. That's her name? Skylar? I like the name. You know, I didn't like it at first when I first heard it because it's kind of a white name. I feel we can... it's trending white. I think we can say that, right? It's trending. But you know what it is? My sister's name is Tashana. So my mother went that way with it. So I feel my sister wanted to just take a little off the top. That's what she was trying to do. Just bring it back a smidge. You know what I mean? Yeah, I got a sister named Tashana, another one named Talisha, third one named Tajima. Yeah. Brother named Torian, and my youngest brother is named Victor. Yeah, it's like they got the Victor and they were like, okay, let's cut this out. We made our point. Let's. Can we cut this out? I think we made our point. Can we stop it now? And I like the name Skylar. I get it. My sister's smart because Skylar's going to get older and try to get a job, you know? They get that resume first. I'm liking her chances, you know? They get that resume. It says Skylar at the top. Skylar. Skylar. Let's bring her in. Let's meet her, guys. Let's meet Skylar. Yeah. All you want is a chance. They get that resume. It says Lucretia at the top. You know, Lucretia doesn't sound like she thinks the customer's always right. This is
0: Names are important.
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0: J103 with Dan Bremnes, and that's Reaching for the Light. So what do you think? You got a bad case of the Mondays? Well, that's okay. We're going to cheer you up with the Monday morning chuckle. Funny, funny comedian Truth Sewer talks about her big old hunk of a brother being at Disneyland with the family, and all of a sudden he sees Tinkerbell go flying over on that cable to start the fireworks, and he determines right then and there he's going to take that Tinkerbell to lunch.
1: She goes over, boom, hits the magic castle. Wings light up, one lights up, fireworks go off, and my brother stands up and goes, "She will be my wife. I must retrieve her." He starts barreling towards the Matterhorn, and I'm like, oh no, no, no, no, no. My family's not going on a Disney watch list. No, we're not. No, we're not. Grabbing turkey legs and souvenir cups, and I'm chasing him, and he is in full military mode. We get over to the base of the Matterhorn, and there she stands with her handler, the bungee harness guy, and she's barely 5 feet with wings on, y'all. Here's my man wall of a brother, honey. He stands right up and goes, "Hello, Tink. May I please take you for a meal of food, but not in that outfit? Thank you very much." Stars. I'm standing there just praying she's precious. And she goes, "Well, I can't right now because I'm late for Neverland, but you have a super magical day." I'm like, okay. So she walks behind that lattice, you know, whatever that lattice is. They all go behind at Disneyland. I put my hand on my brother's shoulder trying to think of some sweet thing to say. We're standing there. I go, "Dave." And right then, Tink comes right back around the corner. She says, "Excuse me, I'll be back from Neverland in 15 minutes. And y'all, I cannot make anything up this good. My brother and Tinkerbell are happily married to this day. Dreams really do come true.
0: True story. Isn't that awesome?
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1: Yes, he does perfectly. There's not one single thing that God has ever done to let me down to not be exactly what I needed. And his timing, too, is perfect. Now, I may not think so in the moment, but when it all does come to bat, come to be, man, goodness gracious, God knows what he's doing. And I'm so glad. Hi, good morning. I'm Ted at 608. And apparently, somebody looked at the calendar and said, you know what Monday needs? Waffles. Today is actually National Waffle Day. So it got me thinking, what makes the perfect waffle? For me, I mean, you got to have those slightly crispy edges. Not crunchy like you forgot about it in the waffle iron, but just enough crisp on the outside and then warm and fluffy on the inside. And then, of course, comes the bigger question. What goes on top? Now, if you're like me, butter maple syrup person works perfect. Strawberries and whipped cream, I've heard that too. Peanut butter chips, chocolate chips, now we're talking. Or maybe the best way to celebrate National Waffle Day is to go all out and have waffles for dinner tonight. Yeah, fried chicken and waffles, that counts for today, right? In fact, hey, this is free. Well, this is not free, this is free me sharing you this information. Chick-fil-A just announced today, new chicken and waffle sandwich today. They're out today. So here's your question this morning. What makes the perfect waffle? And what absolutely does not belong on top of one? If anybody says, nothing, I don't like waffles, you know, I'm not sure you and I can be friends before 7 a.m.
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J103, Gabby Barrett helping out Colton Dixon there and Build a Boat. 622. Earlier I was telling you it's National Waffle Day, which means I feel like we got to settle one of the greatest breakfast debates of all time. Waffles or, no, not pancakes, biscuits and gravy. No, yeah, of course, pancakes. Waffles or pancakes? Now, I already told you, I appreciate a good waffle, especially one with those slightly crispy

0: edges and the real nice fluffy warm middle there and everything. Put some butter and some syrup on top of that. Oh, good to go. Of course, a side of scattered, smothered, and covered hash browns goes well with that too. But if you're making me choose between waffles and pancakes, I think pancakes get the edge every time. And if we're talking chocolate chip pancakes, okay, I know we're not even playing fair now. Now, before all of my friends at Waffle House start getting mad at me, I got to be clear, I'm an equal opportunity breakfast carb consumer, okay? I'll happily eat the waffle. I'll happily eat the pancake. Put them both on the table, and I promise I will conduct a very thorough, completely unbiased investigation. And by the way, pancakes get their own day too. Coming up, September 26th, National Pancake Day. But to be fair, let me share with all you waffle fans why I pick pancakes. One of my fondest memories of my whole life was with my grandma and grandpa, my papa Bill, my meemaw, and my mom and dad at the Log Cabin Pancake House in Gatlinburg, Tennessee. It's still there to this day. We still eat there when we go there. And chocolate chip pancakes blew my mind. So what about you? Is it waffles or if it's pancakes? Of course, today's National Waffle Day. If you say pancakes, plain, blueberry, chocolate chip, banana, what are you ordering?
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2: We're starting the day off with comfortable temperatures in the 60s and low humidity. We'll gradually return to the upper 80s to low 90s this afternoon with plenty of sunshine. Tonight, back in the 60s with quiet conditions. Tuesday will be nearly identical with plenty of sunshine and highs of around 90. And then we'll have some storm chances by the middle of the week. For the latest, be sure to download the Local 3 weather app. I'm Storm Alert Meteorologist Clay Smith.
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0: J103 with John Reddick and Holding On. That's Praise God. And by the way, John's wife, Rebecca, having a birthday today. So, John, if you're listening, don't blow it. Don't forget your wife's birthday. Hey, it's not as hot today as it has been here recently. That should start you off in a good mood today. But if you need a little help on this Monday getting into a good mood, how about James Gregory? He's a more seasoned comedian, and he talks about all the heat talk and global warming talk. And after all, we are in the South.
1: Let me tell you folks about global warming, especially you young folks out there. Don't worry about it. And I'll tell you why. Just trust me on this. For as long as I have been alive, it's been hot in the summer. Now this right here is almost unbelievable. Some summers have been hotter than others.
0: He is not lying, is he? I would love to sit him and Al Roker together and just let them kind of debate back and forth. Wouldn't that be cool?
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0: K103, those three things remain: faith, hope, and love. And of course, we know the Bible says that God says the greatest of those is love. That's we are messengers. Good morning, I'm Ted. And that message, faith, hope, love, joy, peace, all of that, we want to make sure that people hear that on a day-to-day basis, because lives are being changed. And it has been that way for 31 years here, thanks to the ministry of J103. We are so grateful for you and your as a partner to this ministry. In fact, our Share-a-thon's coming up here in about 21 days, 3 weeks from today is when we're going to start it. It's going to be a little different this year because, well, to be honest with you, the need feels a whole lot different right now. Between now and the 3 weeks, we are praying that God raises up ahead of time, before the Share-a-thon begins, $80,000. $80,000. That's the critical need that we have right now. And it's actually less than that now because people are giving. Like, for example, Donna and Mike. They have an HVAC business up in Sweetwater called Custom Heat and Air. And they made their gift of $1,000, but they didn't just stop there. They said, yes, we believe in this ministry. We love this ministry. It gives us hope and encouragement every day. But we want to make sure that our $1,000 goes farther. So they're challenging, they've thrown down the gauntlet to any other HVAC company to also match their gift or then some. Because they said, you know what, this time of year, it's when most HVAC companies make their money. And she hopes a lot of them will get on board and support this. So thank you so much, Donna. Thank you, Mike. And thank you. Now, you may not own an HVAC company. I don't. Not many of us do. But we can still be a part of this because we're blessed by this every day. If your family receives encouragement and joy, you're listening right now, would you be the next person to give $100? I'm praying that 10 people would do that before 9 o'clock this morning. 10 people. You ready? Those 10 people at $100 each can match that gift that they just made, that challenge. 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
2: Good morning, I'm Sierra Rucker, and here are your J103 headlines from the Local 3 Newsroom. Bledsoe Telephone Cooperative says someone intentionally cut phone and internet lines around Douse Mountain. Crews are working to restore service. This comes just 2 days after they say other service lines were cut around Pikeville. Cutting lines is a federal offense, and anyone with information is asked to call police. The Hamilton County School Board had a major change last night. Jill Black, the representative for District 11, resigned and is no longer a part of the board. The County Board of Commissioners will hold a vote to appoint someone to fill Black's seat on an interim basis before triggering a special election. Whoever wins that will serve the remainder of Black's term, which runs through 2028. That's your Local 3 News on J103.
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I heard Tom yesterday on the radio here, and he came after that song, and he said, I've got the easy answer for you. The answer is yes. Yes, God does deserve it all. I love that. Deuteronomy 6:6-7 says, these commandments that I give you today are to be on your hearts. Impress them on your children. Talk about them when you sit at home and when you walk along the road and when you lie down and when you get up. We had a baby dedication service at our church yesterday, and little Allie Ann Good was dedicated, and we shared that verse there as we presented her mom and dad, Josh and Daniel, with the Bible. God's word will strengthen us to faith. Faith makes us brave, and nothing gets God's word into our soul like reading that Bible. If you study it, it will hone your heart to be sharp, and it'll help you discern what's good and what's bad. You'll not be in question when you come to a decision because you'll already understand the nature of God. Now, I'll tell you, it's so much easier to study God's word and incorporate it into your life if you meditate upon it all day long. Now, I'm not saying you keep a Bible open, neglect your work, or drive with your, you know, while you're reading your Bible app, but it does mean that you tuck God's word in your heart so that you won't be sinful. You talk about God's word when you can, so you get that depth of understanding, and you pick out the misguided beliefs before they're woven into your thought patterns and actions. Then, you and I, we can know to please God, and we can be brave. Hey, Lord, help us to plant your word deep in our heart so that it dwells richly within us. Help us today to live out of the wellspring of truth and of the knowledge that you are with me, with us. Thank you, Jesus. Amen. So, how can you do it? How can you purposely incorporate God's word more meaningful into your lifestyle today?

0: As he uses all things, the good, sometimes the bad, God will use them to bring about his purpose in our lives. Hey, Zach Wyatt is the head of the Youth Workers Collective here in Chattanooga, kind of a youth pastor to youth pastors is what I like to think of him as. And there is a big, huge event coming up this Saturday, and we were able to sit down and talk to Zach. And Zach, tell us about this big upcoming event this Saturday.
1: We have the Southeast Youth Leaders Conference hosted right here in Chattanooga, Tennessee on Saturday, August 29th. It will be at Chattanooga Christian School. 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

0: Oh, yes, sir. Yes, ma'am. He is in the room. He promises he would be. That was Phil Wickham. The king is in the room. Good morning. Maybe you're thinking, yeah, Ted Wright, sure. I just don't feel him. I don't sense him. I don't hear him anymore. In fact, I doubt he hears me. Hey, I get that. I'm not judging you. I'm not saying, oh, how can you think that? But I get that. Life happens. Pressures build up, right? In fact, if we're not careful, things can get clogged up between us and the Lord. I learned that the hard way through my kitchen sink back earlier this year. What in the world could my kitchen sink have to do with your relationship with Jesus and my relationship with Jesus? Well, if you've been feeling clogged up in your relationship with God or maybe with others, we've got a brand new Bible reading plan for you. 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Just search for Come On, Let's Go, and you're going to see 6 or 7, I think now currently, Bible reading plans that we have. And the latest one is called All Clogged Up. I got to write it. That's the second one that I've gotten to write. I'm so honored that God's using me in that way, and I hope it helps you. Check it out. It's there for you. It's free at the YouVersion Bible app.
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2: We're starting the day off with comfortable temperatures in the 60s and low humidity. We'll gradually return to the upper 80s to low 90s this afternoon with plenty of sunshine. Tonight, back in the 60s with quiet conditions. Tuesday will be nearly identical with plenty of sunshine and highs of around 90. And then we'll have some storm chances by the middle of the week. For the latest, be sure to download the Local 3 Weather app. I'm Storm Alert Meteorologist Clay Smith.
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0: Shake 103 with Matt Maher. And it's going to be all right. It's 7:40. Good morning. I'm Ted. And listen, it feels almost like fall today outside. 66 degrees, clear skies. Maybe those pumpkin spice lattes are working. But maybe it's not pumpkin spice. Maybe it is something else. Because I'm telling you, today, apparently, this is a day determined to completely wreck your healthy eating plan week. Not only is today National Waffle Day, which we talked about earlier and debated that, but it's also National Peach Pie Day. Now, I know the milkshakes at Chick-fil-A, the peach milkshakes went away on Saturday. That was your last day here. But now it's Peach Pie Day. What makes the perfect peach pie? You ever thought about that? We're here. Some of us are here in Georgia. I live in Georgia, the Peach State, so we ought to get this right. For me, it's got to be served warm. It's got to have a scoop of vanilla ice cream melting down to that warm, syrupy peach filling. And the peaches can't be mush. I want a little bit of that fresh peach bite still left in them. And then there's the crust, right? Golden, flaky, maybe a little cinnamon sugar sprinkled on across the top there. Gets slightly crispy in the oven. All right, wait a minute. I think I just had, honestly. Really? Yeah. This is a heavenly inspiration here. National Waffle Day meets National Peach Day, Peach Pie Day, same day. Are you thinking what I'm thinking? Peach pie waffles? I mean, think about it. Slightly crispy Belgian waffle, maybe. Warm cinnamon peaches. That peach pie syrup spooned over the top. A scoop of vanilla ice cream melting down on all those little waffle squares. I mean, tell me that doesn't sound incredible. Listen, I don't know who decides these national days, but they intentionally had to have put Waffle Day and Peach Pie Day right here on August 24th. And that's somebody, they deserve a huge promotion.
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0: J103, Katie Nicole, and I Found Jesus. Good morning, 7:49. You ready to get a good work week started? I hope so. We are, my wife and I are saving up. We're not spending much money right now. We're trying to save everything we can because our three-year-old granddaughter invited Papa T and Gigi to go to the World of the Mouse in December, the first week in December. So we're like, okay, we can do this. We each can spare a kidney. I can sell the boat. I'm kidding. It's not that bad, but kind of close. Well, Trish Seur, funny comedian. She talks about a time when her big hulking brother, I'm guessing former military, got to go to Disney and fell in love with one of the characters. Tinkerbell flying across the cable to start the fireworks show.
1: She goes over, boom, hits the magic castle. Wings light up, one lights up, fireworks go off. And my brother stands up and goes, she will be my wife. I must retrieve her. He starts barreling towards the Matterhorn. And I'm like, oh, no, no, no, no, no. My family's not going on a Disney watch list. No, we're not. No, we're not. Grabbing turkey legs and souvenir cups, and I'm chasing him, and he is in full military mode. We get over to the base of the Matterhorn, and there she stands with her handler, the bungee harness guy, and she's barely 5 feet with wings on, y'all. Here's my man wall of a brother, honey. He stands right up and goes, hello, Tink. May I please take you for a meal of food, but not in that outfit? Thank you very much. Stars. I'm standing there just praying she's precious. And she's, well, I can't right now because I'm late for Neverland, but you have a super magical day. I'm like, okay. So she walks behind that lattice, you know, whatever that lattice is. They all go behind at Disneyland. I put my hand on my brother's shoulder trying to think of some sweet thing to say. We're standing there. Okay. And right then, Tink comes right back around the corner. She says, excuse me, I'll be back from Neverland in 15 minutes. And y'all, I cannot make anything up this good. My brother and Tinkerbell are happily married to this day. Dreams really do come true.
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3: Good morning, I'm Sierra Rucker, and here are your J103 headlines from the Local 3 Newsroom. Bledsoe Telephone Cooperative says someone intentionally cut phone and internet lines around Douse Mountain. Crews are working to restore service. This comes just 2 days after they say other service lines were cut around Pikeville. Cutting lines is a federal offense, and anyone with information is asked to call police. The Hamilton County School Board had a major change last night. Jill Black, the representative for District 11, resigned and is no longer a part of the board. The County Board of Commissioners will hold a vote to appoint someone to fill Black's seat on an interim basis before triggering a special election. Whoever wins that will serve the remainder of Black's term, which runs through 2028. That's your Local 3 News on J103.
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0: J103, that's Zach Williams and Ben Fuller with the tag team there. And Wait For Me. 807, clear skies and 66 degrees. And it feels pretty good outside this morning. In fact, almost kind of like fall-like. But we're going to get up into the 90s again today. It's the way it works, right? It is August, so you just need to be aware of that. And we're looking still for ways to stay cool and to chill out and have fun with the kids. Reminds me of Nougat Splash, and I just happen to have a pair of tickets for Nougat Splash. You want to go to that big, giant, floating, obstacle fun course there at Chester Frost Park? 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

0: J103 with Micah Tyler, and that's People Like Us. It's 8:22. As this morning is kicking off a little bit in the cooler side than what it has been here recently. It feels really nice when you're heading out. Going to get up to 91 today, so it's still going to be hot. And Clay's coming up next to tell you exactly how and when and where that you're going to need to want to try to, you know, find those places to cool off. And believe me, kids will find a way. Hi, good morning, J103. Who's this?
1: This is Grace Ann.
0: Well, good morning, Grace Ann. Did you have a great weekend?
1: Well, we were all sick, so we're coming out of it. So.
0: Oh, no, that's never fun.
1: Yeah. I know.
0: Oh, my goodness. So did you get some good medicine or a shot of antibiotics?
1: Yeah,
0: or what's going on?
1: Just rest and time, so we're coming out of it, though.
0: One of our team members was telling me early this morning on a text message that they're feeling a little bit under the weather, and so they've got a big old pot of homemade chicken noodle soup cooking on the stove.
1: Oh, there you go. That's great.
0: Well, you guys got to get well, because I've got a pair of tickets for y'all to get up to Chester Frost Park there and play on Nougat Splash.
1: Awesome. Oh, so excited. It's going to be great. We haven't been able to go. Yes.
0: Tell me about your family.
1: My son loves to go up to Nougat Splash every year, but we have not been able to.

0: because my mom just had triple bypass surgery a month ago. So all of our July has been devoted to, you know, her healing and her recovery. So we are really excited to be able to just have these last few weeks of warm weather to do anything on the weekend. So
1: yeah, well, you guys go and have a blast and have a lot of fun there at Nooga Splash, and we're going to pray that your mom continues to recover from that surgery.
0: Thank you so much.
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3: We're starting the day off with comfortable temperatures in the 60s and low humidity. We'll gradually return to the upper 80s to low 90s this afternoon with plenty of sunshine. Tonight, back in the 60s with quiet conditions. Tuesday will be nearly identical with plenty of sunshine and highs of around 90. And then we'll have some storm chances by the middle of the week. For the latest, be sure to download the Local 3 weather app. I'm Storm Alert Meteorologist Clay Smith.
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1: Hi, I'm Ted, and you've heard my wife and I on our journey with Be the New You with Dr. Wall. 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

0: J103, that is Josiah Queen and Demons. It's 8:38. It feels great when you're stepping outside right now. Clear skies and about 67 degrees. Going to get up to 91 today. I know that's hot. It was up in 99 here about this time last week. Do you remember that? Well, Mondays can be kind of trepidatious. That's a big word I'm trying to use more frequently. No, I'm not really. But anyway, it can be a lot of stress, a lot of disappointment, a lot of angst, because you're not ready for the weekend to be over. So we try to cheer you up a little bit with a Monday morning chuckle. And there's something to be said about the wisdom that comes with maturity. James Gregory is an older comedian, and he shares a little bit about hot weather.
1: Let me tell you folks about global warming, especially you young folks out there. Don't worry about it. And I'll tell you why. Just trust me on this. For as long as I have been alive, it's been hot in the summer. Now this right here is almost unbelievable. Some summers have been hotter than others.
0: Not really much you can say about that. He's right.
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0: J103, just a little more. Jesus can have a little more of you today in my life. Good morning, I'm Ted. That was Lloyd Nix. Glad to be a part of your Monday morning. And yesterday at church, somebody said, Ted, you've been saying that $80,000 is the need before September 14th. And I'm like, yes, you're absolutely correct. That's 3 weeks from today, 21 days, actually. And they said, how are you going to get $80,000 before the share-a-thon starts? And I said, well, that'd be easy if you just write us a check for $80,000. No, I'm kidding. 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It is tax deductible, too, by the way. 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And then I also told him, seriously, it comes down to people's gifts of $100, gifts of $1,000 like them, a gift of $50, a gift of $25 a month, a gift of $10. It all adds up. Right now, here's what I'm going to ask. Right now, before we get to 9 o'clock, that's less than 10 minutes, would you be the very first one of 10 people that'll say, here's my gift of $100? Right now, before 9 a.m. The ministry here is too important to let it fade out or to let it go by the wayside. We've got people that need hope and encouragement, that need a little more Jesus, like Lloyd sang. You can give at j103.com or 423-892-1200. 423-892-1200. Hey, guess what? Coming up this Saturday is a very, very important day for people that, well, serve our teenagers in our churches. It is the Southeast Leaders Youth Conference. Hundreds of youth pastors, youth volunteers, and people are all going to be coming together, gathering together to learn and to grow and to encourage one another. And you can be a part of that. If you know somebody who is a youth pastor or maybe just works as a youth volunteer at their church, now is the time. And you can find out all about it at thesylc.com. thesylc.com. It's this Saturday at Chattanooga Christian School. Don't miss it.
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2: Good morning. I'm Sierra Rucker, and here are your J103 headlines from the Local 3 Newsroom. Bledsoe Telephone Cooperative says someone intentionally cut phone and internet lines around Douse Mountain. Crews are working to restore service. This comes just 2 days after they say other service lines were cut around Pikeville. Cutting lines is a federal offense, and anyone with information is asked to call police. The Hamilton County School Board had a major change last night. Jill Black, the representative for District 11, resigned and is no longer a part of the board. The County Board of Commissioners will hold a vote to appoint someone to fill Black's seat on an interim basis before triggering a special election. Whoever wins that will serve the remainder of Black's term, which runs through 2028. That's your Local 3 News on J103.
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0: J103 with CC Winans. Worth it all. Worthy. Awesome. Hey, you know, this coming up Saturday, there's a big event. I was a youth pastor for 24 years. I was able to participate in this event a number of times. It's still going on. And to me, this is the best resource if you work with high school, middle school students at your church. The Southeast Leader Youth Leader Conference is going on at Chattanooga Christian School this coming up Saturday. And Zach Wyatt, who's in charge of the Chattanooga Youth Collective, we were able to talk to him recently, and we're able to ask him, hey, Zach, why is a youth leader conference so important?
1: I think a conference is important because here at the beginning of the school year, as youth ministry is getting ramped up, going into a new season, I think getting tools, getting equipment, getting equipped and getting encouragement for that role to step into youth ministry. Youth ministry, people that are in the trenches every day, it is a challenging season for them. And so getting those tools and getting encouragement is more important than ever.
0: So there you go. 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

0: Shave 103 with Mac Powell. I do too, Mac. I love Jesus. I wonder if the guys in Third Day used to say Macapow. Hey, Macapow. Anyway, hey, this coming up December, first week in December, we have been asked, summoned, Gigi and I have, by our granddaughter Teddy to go to Disney. So we're going to go to the World of the Mouse. Well, funny comedian Trish Sewer tells about a trip that her and her family went to Disney once. Her big old giant hulking brother standing there watching the fireworks that night, and Tinkerbell goes flying across on this bungee cable type thing, hits the castle with her wand, and all the fireworks take off. And her brother, he's huge, an adult, he is smitten, he's single, and he decides he is going to take Tinkerbell out on a date, and nothing's going to stop him. Really?
1: She goes over, boom, hits the magic castle. Wings light up, wand lights up, fireworks go off, and my brother stands up and goes, "She will be my wife. I must retrieve her." He starts barreling towards the Matterhorn, and I'm like, "Oh no, no, no, no, no. My family's not going on a Disney watch list. No, we're not. No, we're not." I'm grabbing turkey legs and souvenir cups, and I'm chasing.

0: him, and he is in full military mode. We get over to the base of the Matterhorn, and there she stands with her handler, the bungee harness guy, and she's barely 5 feet with wings on, y'all. Here's my man wall of a brother, honey. He stands right up and goes, hello, Tink. May I please take you for a meal of food, but not in that outfit? Thank you very much. Oh, my stars. I'm standing there just praying she's precious. And she's, well, I can't right now because I'm late for Neverland, but you have a super magical day. I'm like, okay. So she walks behind that lattice. You know, whatever that lattice is, they all go behind at Disneyland. I put my hand on my brother's shoulder trying to think of some sweet thing to say. We're standing there. I go deep. And right then, Tink comes right back around the corner. She says, excuse me, I'll be back from Neverland in 15 minutes. And y'all, I cannot make anything up this good. My brother and Tinkerbell are happily married to this day. Dreams really do come true.
1: God has been just as faithful in the 6 years since the 2020 tornado as he was in all the years before. This August, Grace Baptist Academy's high school students will be the first to return to campus, marking an exciting milestone in our rebuilding journey. While there's still work ahead, we praise God for his faithfulness and thank every person who prayed, encouraged, and supported us along the way. Grace Baptist Academy, where God's grace transforms.
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10: J103 weather. gradually return to the upper 80s to low 90s this afternoon with plenty of sunshine. Tonight, back in the 60s with quiet conditions. Tuesday will be nearly identical with plenty of sunshine and highs of around 90. And then we'll have some storm chances by the middle of the week. For the latest, be sure to download the Local 3 weather app. I'm Storm Alert Meteorologist Clay Smith.
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0: J103 with Phil Wickham and Crowder. And it really is amazing grace. Good morning. Okay, so I want to share something with you. Do you ever feel like your relationship, your communication with God or his communication with you is kind of, it's just all clogged up? Like, you know, I don't feel like my prayers are going past the ceiling. Or maybe you feel that way with your relationship, your communication with your spouse or your kids or coworkers. It's just clogged up. Well, we have written a Bible reading plan on the YouVersion Bible app that addresses that. It's called The Clogged Soul, Restoring the Flow Between You, God, and Others. So if you're a frequent user of the YouVersion Bible app, you know, when the pastor at church says, hey, take out your Bibles and turn to this, and you pull up your phone and pull it up there and whatever translation you want, that's the same app, the YouVersion Bible app. It's the number one Bible app in the world. And so you go on there, they've asked us to be contributors, look under reading plans, and type in, come on, let's go. No spaces. Come on, let's go. And you're going to see the six or seven that we've already written. And we're writing more all the time. And two of those on there, I've gotten the pleasure of writing. One's called The Windshield Life, Being Free from the Past Mistakes. And then the other one is The Clogged Soul. Check it out. I promise you, it'll be a huge blessing for you, especially if you're feeling like your communication with others, family members, friends, or God is not where it needs to be. Check it out for free at the YouVersion Bible app.
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0: J103. There she is. That's Mary Claire and Your Love. Hi, I'm Ted. And if you've listened to this morning show for a while, you know that I call myself from time to time a recovering youth pastor. And I say that with love and adoration in my heart. I loved student ministry. I have such respect for youth pastors and youth workers. Maybe you work with your students in your church, no matter how big or small. My hat's off to you. One of the things I lived for every single year was going to the National Youth Workers Convention that Youth Specialties would put on. Or here locally, the Southeast Leaders Youth Conference. And that's coming up this Saturday at the Chattanooga Christian School. They've moved it over there. It's going to be awesome. Last week, we had a chance to talk to Zach Wyatt, who is the lead guy for the Chattanooga Youth Collective that ministers to youth pastors. Zach is kind of the youth pastor to youth pastors in our area here. And we were asking him, we said, hey, Zach, can you tell us some of the exciting things that are going to happen this Saturday?
1: We have 24 breakout sessions throughout the day that are going to be geared towards different avenues of youth ministry, but especially if they're struggling with burnout, it's a day where you're going to get blessed with incredible breakfast from Brother's Bagel. You're going to get lunch from Chick-fil-A. You're going to get gifts and all kinds of things. We want you to feel blessed the entire day so you walk away encouraged as you step into a new school year.
0: So again, you can get registered or get your youth pastors, your volunteers signed up at thesylc.com. 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I'm telling you, it's worth the investment.
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3: Good morning. I'm Sierra Rucker, and here are your J103 headlines from the Local 3 Newsroom. Bledsoe Telephone Cooperative says someone intentionally cut phone and internet lines around Douse Mountain. Crews are working to restore service. This comes just 2 days after they say other service lines were cut around Pikeville. Cutting lines is a federal offense, and anyone with information is asked to call police. The Hamilton County School Board had a major change last night. Jill Black, the representative for District 11, resigned and is no longer a part of the board. The County Board of Commissioners will hold a vote to appoint someone to fill Black's seat on an interim basis before triggering a special election. Whoever wins that will serve the remainder of Black's term, which runs through 2028. That's your Local 3 News on J103.
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0: J103, the hope and the encouragement that you and I can get because of that man on the middle cross. How important is that? How important is he, that man on the middle cross? So important that we have student ministries in our churches, right, that want to make sure our kids are learning about Jesus and the sacrifice he made for you. And who does that? Those dedicated youth workers, youth volunteers, youth pastors that do that. Well, this coming up Saturday at Chattanooga Christian School is the SYLC, the Southeast Leaders Youth Conference. Incredible day of resources and fellowship and fun and motivation and encouragement. Zach Wyatt, who heads up the Chattanooga Youth Collective, he's a youth pastor to youth pastors in our area here. We were able to ask Zach some questions about this convention coming up. Like, for example, what can a youth leader expect at this conference coming up Saturday?
1: So what they can expect, one, is just to be blessed with great food, gifts, encouragement, and then great training. We have some national leaders in youth ministry that will be with us that day, and then also some local practitioners who will be leading out breakout sessions. We have a keynote session, one main session with Joe Novenson, who's a retired pastor from Lookout Mountain Presbyterian, just an incredible pastor to pastors at this season of his life, which will be encouraging. But then throughout the day, you're going to have 24 breakout sessions to choose from over three periods of the day. And so we believe that this day will be incredibly encouraging and uplifting as someone heads into the new school year.
0: So there you go. That's this coming up Saturday at the Chattanooga Christian Schools where it's being held this year. It's thesylc.com. 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So save yourself 10 bucks. 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
8: J103 weather.
9: Gradually return to the upper 80s to low 90s this afternoon with plenty of sunshine. Tonight, back in the 60s with quiet conditions. Tuesday will be nearly identical with plenty of sunshine and highs of around 90. And then we'll have some storm chances by the middle of the week. For the latest, be sure to download the Local 3 weather app. I'm Storm Alert Meteorologist Clay Smith.
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0: On the night you fall in all the pieces, you can bring your lonely heart to Jesus. 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

0: J103 left that guilt, that grief, that regret, that worry, that angst, left it all in the river. That's where it belongs. When you get baptized, even if it's in a tub in a church, you leave it behind. That's Jamie McDonald. Maybe Monday morning it's hard for you to step out and enjoy because, well, the weekend wasn't long enough and maybe the work week you're not looking forward to. I get it. I understand. It's been hot. It's been kind of made you a little grumpy maybe. I get that. Well, let's cheer you up with our Monday morning chuckle. And this morning, an elderly comedian, he is so funny. His name is James Gregory, and he talks about, well, the heat. Here in the South especially, should we worry about it?
1: Let me tell you folks about global warming, especially you young folks out there. Don't worry about it. And I'll tell you why. Just trust me on this. For as long as I have been alive, it's been hot in the summer.
0: That's true.
1: Now this right here is almost unbelievable. Some summers have been hotter than others.
0: He's telling the truth. 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

0: Jesus. It's Mercy Me, one of their great songs from the past. You know, J103 has been around long enough that we played the very first song that Mercy Me recorded. You know what that is, right? I can only imagine. Very first one they released to radio or was accepted by radio. And since that time and before that, actually, this ministry God's been using to touch people's lives. And he continues to do it now. Mercy Me has a new song coming out here soon. It's going to be a great one, I know. And so we'll have it here for you, I'm sure. Let me ask you a question. What if all of a sudden J103 wasn't here? Would you miss it? I would. And not just because this is where I serve, but I would miss it because of what it does when I get in the car in the mornings and I turn on the radio and I'm always smiling. Okay, God, what you got for me? What's the first message you're going to give me today? And then whatever that first song is, it's always applicable to my life. Well, here's what I'm asking you to do. I'm asking you to pray for something. Would you pray and just ask God, hey, God, I know J103 is in a very, very tough financial situation right now. I know the Share-a-thon is coming here in about 21 days, September 14th. Do you want me to be a part of the pre-pledge team to give ahead of time? 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Maybe it's a gift of $10. Maybe it's a $25 monthly pledge. You add all of those up together, and guess what? 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Pray and give. If God tells you to give, would you? 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Or we've got some of our team members hanging by their phones right now, and you could give them a call, and they could take your pledge over the phone. 423-892-1200. God bless you. We'll see you back tomorrow. Actually, I'll be out for the next couple of days. Tom's going to be filling in, but I'll be back with you on Friday. Got a little business to take care of. It's about radio. And so just be praying for Tom, praying for us.
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My name is Therese, and you know, big is all about perspective. I saw a quote that got me thinking. Every giant in the Bible was defeated by someone who simply believed that God is bigger. Now, I don't know about you, but my Monday came out swinging. There's this cold running through our family. I have no energy. The to-do list is like a mile long. And maybe you're looking at this week thinking, how am I supposed to handle this? David wasn't stronger than Goliath. He was just willing to trust God, who is stronger than Goliath. And the same

0: God who gave David courage is with me today, and he's with you today. So I don't have to be bigger than what's in front of me. I just have to remember who is bigger.
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13: Gradually return to the upper 80s to low 90s this afternoon with plenty of sunshine. Tonight, back in the 60s with quiet conditions. Tuesday will be nearly identical with plenty of sunshine and highs of around 90. And then we'll have some storm chances by the middle of the week. For the latest, be sure to download the Local 3 weather app. I'm Storm Alert Meteorologist Clay Smith.
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0: Cody Carnes, Ain't Nobody on J103. Hope and encouragement. You might say it's little uniforms and big dreams. I'm not sure if you've seen any of the Little League World Series on TV. It's like 20 teams. They play over like 12 days. But more than that, it's kids. I mean, these are kids and they're living out a dream. I'm trying to remember what it was like to be that age, you know, thinking that the future could be anything. And then I grew up. And then I got practical. And maybe there's something that I can learn from these kids now, not necessarily about baseball, but about being brave enough to imagine something really big.
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3: 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This is Professor John Davis at Kia Cleveland on South Lee Highway, and this is Car Buying 101. 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
1: Toby Mac and a little church on J103 Hope and Encouragement. I feel like this is a reminder that I need to hear at the start of every school year. God loves my kids more than I do. And maybe you need that too, because it's really hard for me to wrap my mind around that. I love my kids like crazy, fierce mama bear love. You know, I worry about them. I pray for them. I want to protect them from every bad day. But the truth is, God loves my kids even more than I do. And He sees things that happen in their lives that I can't see. So I'm going to have to let go of their hand a little bit. But God is still holding on to them.
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7: J103 weather.
8: We'll gradually return to the upper 80s to low 90s this afternoon with plenty of sunshine. Tonight, back in the 60s with quiet conditions. Tuesday will be nearly identical with plenty of sunshine and highs of around 90. And then we'll have some storm chances by the middle of the week. For the latest, be sure to download the Local 3 weather app. I'm Storm Alert Meteorologist Clay Smith.
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0: Sidewalk Prophets, that's Father Let It Be on J103. Hope and encouragement. Imagine teaching a child to bake cookies. You could just give them a recipe, but they're going to learn best when they stand beside you, watch what you do, and eventually join in. Faith is often passed on the same way. It's not just what I say about God that matters, but how I live for God that matters. These commandments that I give you today are to be on your hearts. Impress them on your children. 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That's from Deuteronomy 6, verses 6 and 7. 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

0: 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And while you're there, comment, what's your secret talent? 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

0: Don't Stop Praying, Matthew West, on J103, Hope and Encouragement. It's a question that popped up on my social media. If God sent you a text right now, what do you hope it would say? And my first thought was, please don't let this be a group text. Okay, maybe you would want to see, I see you, or you're going to be okay, or I'm proud of you. I don't know what you're carrying today, but I know that God sees you. I know that he knows you. I know that he loves you. And if he could tell you in a text, he would. Also, I'm so glad I never, ever, ever have to worry about getting a text from God that says, sorry, new phone. Who is this?
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9: Gradually return to the upper 80s to low 90s this afternoon with plenty of sunshine. Tonight, back in the 60s with quiet conditions. Tuesday will be nearly identical with plenty of sunshine and highs of around 90. And then we'll have some storm chances by the middle of the week. For the latest, be sure to download the Local 3 weather app. I'm Storm Alert Meteorologist Clay Smith.
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0: Pat Barrett. That's Beautiful Life on J103. Hope and encouragement. Hi, I'm Therese. There are at least two closets in my house that are filled with things that are not mine. Both of my girls have moved out, but not really. I just read that about half of us still have things at our parents' houses. And I'm like, yeah, that tracks. Now, both my husband and I, we are fully moved out. We are complete adults with bills, which makes me wonder why I just don't charge for the rental space my kids are taking up. Like, there has to be a point where if they haven't used it or wanted it, that I could get rid of it and they would never even notice. But then I remember they're going to choose my retirement home someday, so it stays.
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6: 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There is something you can do. 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

0: Your life is a story that God is writing. Ann Wilson on J103, Hope and Encouragement. She thought the banging upstairs was annoying until God changed her perspective. And I can totally understand being irritated with noisy upstairs neighbors. When I was single, I lived on some lower level apartments underneath what I thought were like parades of elephants, right? You can imagine, that's annoying. So this woman I read about, she went upstairs and she found an 85-year-old woman who was not being rambunctious. She was just doing her best, and she really needed help. And that's where the downstairs neighbor stepped in, cooking, cleaning, taking out the trash. Now the two are like grandmother and granddaughter, and it's so amazing how God can use an annoyance to introduce a need.
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2: 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This is Professor John Davis at Kia Cleveland on South Lee Highway, and this is Car Buying 101. 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
9: We'll gradually return to the upper 80s to low 90s this afternoon with plenty of sunshine. Tonight, back in the 60s with quiet conditions. Tuesday will be nearly identical with plenty of sunshine and highs of around 90. And then we'll have some storm chances by the middle of the week. For the latest, be sure to download the Local 3 weather app. I'm Storm Alert Meteorologist Clay Smith.
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0: No Survivors, Jeremy Camp on J103. 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

0: God's got my back. That's Forrest Frank on J103. Hope and encouragement. Picture my daughter just gasping when she heard what I was cutting from her plant. Snip. It was this big leaf with crispy brown edges, and there was no way that leaf was ever coming back. And by trimming it, I was giving the plant a chance to use the energy for something more productive. But it seemed like a big cut, you know, to her. And pruning does feel like a loss until you discover what the gardener is making room for. I've seen God do that in my life. You know, things that I wanted didn't work out and it ended up being great. So if you're in a pruning season, don't mistake the trimming for the end of the story. It might just be the place where something new is about to grow. And yeah, it might make you gasp once in a while.
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0: 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Jay and Laura LaFoon, they've got a way of dropping the truth mixed with humor. 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

0: Bea Turner and Somebody's Praying on J103. Hope and encouragement. Hi, I'm Therese. When my girls were younger, they had all kinds of fun duct tape. Cool colors, fancy patterns. They would use it to make things like bracelets and wallets. And you would probably never guess that that kind of creativity could help pay for college. I just read about a contest where two high school seniors made their prom outfits out of duct tape and won $10,000 scholarships, which is crazy and really creative. I think it's amazing that some people see a roll of sticky tape and they picture a gown or a tuxedo. And I wonder, like, if that's how God looks at me, you know, as a lot more than I appear on the surface and also slightly tacky.
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0: 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Well, we are hearing testimonies from listeners who are going and experiencing a great turnaround in their lives. In fact, hey, Lisa, what did you like most about the program?
1: 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The inflammation has been part of life. 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Do you know the last time my knees had indentions? It's been a minute.
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4: Gradually return to the upper 80s to low 90s this afternoon with plenty of sunshine. Tonight, back in the 60s with quiet conditions. Tuesday will be nearly identical with plenty of sunshine and highs of around 90. And then we'll have some storm chances by the middle of the week. For the latest, be sure to download the Local 3 weather app. I'm Storm Alert Meteorologist Clay Smith.
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0: Brandon Lake on J103 Hope and Encouragement. Well, it's pretty common when you get to college to have to write a research paper, but one of the most important pieces of research might not be for a paper, but for a relationship. I saw this great advice for co-eds that I think you're going to think is really smart. Research your professors. Like, check out their LinkedIn at least, you know, see what previous students had to say. Make an effort to really know who's teaching you. It could be the start of a good relationship that could lead to mentoring and job recommendations. I mean, think of it like a job interview, an interview that lasts 16 weeks. You know, recently I looked up some of my college professors and I'm impressed that they're still alive.
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0: It's the words of hope and encouragement for Josiah Queen. It's called Demon Song J103. I'm Brad, and I want you to think about the last time that you were really anxious going to a situation that you could not avoid. That is probably what happens to Jeff at least 4, 10, 15 times a day for our good friend Jeff.
1: 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One is a police radio. 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
0: Now, you probably haven't gotten into a situation like Jeff, but when you did have your situations and there was no way that you could get out of it, wasn't it awesome you could turn on J103 and Father God would minister you a song that would help you walk through whatever you're going through? We call it the rock song at just the right time. And that song is full of hope and encouragement. And Father God saying, I got this child. Let me handle it. I think you've experienced that before, haven't you? Well, coming up September 14th through the 18th, it's going to be our fall Share-a-thon. And we're going to give you a chance to partner with us to make sure that hope and encouragement and the changing of lives continues on J103. Now, you've probably heard us talk about this before, but it has been a very financially challenging time for the ministry. 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

0: The words of hope and encouragement from Elevation Rhythm. It's called Goodbye Yesterday on J103. I'm Brad, and you know, there's just something about your best friend. They don't care how your day went, how you look, whether you accomplished everything on your to-do list. They're just happy to see you every single time. And your best friend? Of course, it's your dog. And honestly, there's something encouraging about that kind of unconditional love. You know, sometimes God uses the simplest things to remind us that we're loved, that we don't even have to earn it. If you didn't know, Wednesday is National Dog Day. And if you've got a four-legged best friend at home, I'd encourage you to give them a little extra love. There's even a fun way to celebrate. Zoomie Fest is happening at Chester Frost Park from 5 till 7:30. 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
7: J103 weather.
8: We'll gradually return to the upper 80s to low 90s this afternoon with plenty of sunshine. Tonight, back in the 60s with quiet conditions. Tuesday will be nearly identical with plenty of sunshine and highs of around 90. And then we'll have some storm chances by the middle of the week. For the latest, be sure to download the Local 3 weather app. I'm Storm Alert Meteorologist Clay Smith.
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0: J103 with Cece Winans and Worthy of It All. I'm Brad, and even though Pumpkin Spice Latte returns tomorrow, even though the leaves are starting to turn, you have to look real carefully though, it is still summertime here in the Tennessee Valley, and we want to celebrate it with you. So tomorrow at 5:20, you're going to have a chance to go to Nuga Splash out there at Chester Frost Park. I don't know if you've been out there before, but they've got a 38-piece inflatable aqua park, 38 different experiences. One of them is the 26-foot rock tower slide. One of the coolest things I like, though, is the log roller. You've seen those shows up there in Pigeon Forge where they have the two guys on the log and they try to get one to go into the water. Yeah, they got one of those, too. So we'll be giving away a pair of passes to Nuga Splash. By the way, they're going to be open all the way through Labor Day. Every day until Labor Day, they're open until 8 o'clock tonight. And if you need more information, just go to NugaSplash.com.
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0: 103 with Jeremy Camp and These Days. I'm Brad, and I have to scratch my head on this one, and maybe you will too. How can people fight over fried chicken? I mean, how can you get in an argument over fried chicken? I mean, it's the strangest thing. You go to Facebook, and it's like people are arguing about fried chicken. I guess there's just people out there that just want to just rub people the wrong way. Well, I'll tell you what. At the J103 Hope and Encouragement Facebook page, you will never experience that at all. I mean, Ted does his morning devotion. Therese talks about how she can sing all 50 states. Tom has got some great encouragement. And I show up every now and then when I get a God tap, usually when I'm out running or something like that. And it's like, man, I just want to share this with you. So if you're not a friend of ours, please like and follow us. It's J103 Hope and Encouragement Facebook page.
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2: The Rock Spring Tax Commissioner's office is closed for a month while the building undergoes renovations. Walker County, Georgia Tax Commissioner says the decision was not one they wanted to make, but because of safety concerns caused by previous flooding. Jill Black is leaving the Hamilton County School Board with 2 years left on her term after her husband accepted a job in Canada. The county commission will name an interim, and then there will be a special election for the District 11 seat on the November ballot. Democrats have won that district school board and county commission seats in recent elections. And UTC students are returning to class as the university celebrates its 140th anniversary. With classes resuming today, Welcome Week events will run for 2 weeks, giving students double the opportunity to adjust to life on campus. I'm David Carroll, Local 3 News.
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0: It's the words of hope and encouragement as you take it on home. Matt Maher on J103. I'm Brad, and maybe you've shared this journey with me. You ever enjoyed a church so much? I mean, we were going to an absolute dynamite church, and then the pastor left. And they brought in a new person, and it just wasn't a fit. No problem. I meant no animosity at all. It's just like, that we were there for a season, and it's time to move on. Well, just as we decided to move on, COVID hit. And I don't know about you, but we found it impossible to go to churches while COVID was going on. So we've been out of church for a while. We've tried some other churches, and we finally found one. Praise God. So as we're going to this new church now, my wife is a busy bee. I meant she gallivants around while I sit in a chair because she knows everybody already. It's crazy. I'm probably don't know this about me, but, you know, I have a very outgoing personality once you get to know me, but I'm actually really shy. So she challenged me to expound my boundaries last week. And so if you were listening, I told you about a gentleman from Ohio. I started radio. I graduated from college at San Diego State University, and my first job was in Bucyrus, Ohio. So I went from a town of 22 million to a town of 14,000. Yeah, it definitely was a trip. Well, anyway, I saw this gentleman from Ohio again, and I thought we exhausted our conversation about him and I being in the same town. Well, I saw the gentleman at church once again, Mr. Smith, and somehow we started talking about bands, and I couldn't believe it. 90% of the bands, no, wait a minute, 99% of the bands that I listen to, and I have a very eclectic taste, he listens to them also. I'm just like, God, this is incredible. This is amazing. I've never had a situation like this. It's like my kindred spirit is going to church with me. So, as you can probably think, I'm very excited about going to this church and developing even more new relationships. But one of my main prayers right now is just to experience the joy of the Lord. And, you know, sometimes it's very difficult to do that, you know, in this world that we're experiencing right now, right? So that's what I've been praying for the last month, just every day, just nonstop. I just want to experience your joy, Lord. I just want to experience your joy. And thank you, Father God, that you are answering my prayer with this young gentleman, Mr. Smith.
1: 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While there's still work ahead, we praise God for his faithfulness and thank every person who prayed, encouraged, and supported us along the way. Grace Baptist Academy, where God's grace transforms.
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3: 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This is Professor John Davis at Kia Cleveland on South Lee Highway, and this is Car Buying 101. 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

0: the words of hope and encouragement, because you are highly favored. Brandon Heath on J103. I'm Brad, and by the way, you know, I just noticed something. It's just like the sun is in a different position. I mean, have you noticed that? Just the subtleness of the sun just being somewhere different. You kind of like turn around, you're like, wait a minute, it just feels a little bit different. I don't know about you, but I'm really looking forward to apple picking right about now. I know it's, I'm a little bit early, but I just want to encourage you. If you're all about the apple picking, if you're all about the apple dumplings, the apple pie, the apple everything, I tell you, Pikeville, Dunlap, up in that area, that is the place to go. In fact, I would encourage you to check out this article that was put out by Chattanooga Moms, ChattanoogaMoms.com. They've got this great article about the best places to go find apples and apple picking with the kids. Obviously, you've got Orin Woodens that is up there in Pikeville. That's one of the places that people go. Apple Valley Orchards is another good. 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And I'm really excited about this because it's not going to be one of those places where you just go and you pick apples and that was it. I mean, I'm branching out. I think I'm going to go to like 5 or 6 different orchards throughout the fall season and just consume. I love Granny Smith apples, and the more that I have, the merrier. So again, I'd encourage you, if you're looking for something to do not too long from now, ChattanoogaMoms.com, and check out where the apple picking's going on.
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0: journey with Be the New You with Dr. Wall. Well, we are hearing testimonies from listeners who are going and experiencing a great turnaround in their lives. In fact, hey, Jessica, did you have any unexpected results?
1: 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It kind of just fell off. It was great.
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1: 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I just immediately felt better, and it was amazing.
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4: It's going to be a very pleasant evening. The humidity is low. Skies will be mostly clear. And the temperature overnight is going to drop into the low to mid-60s. And with that low humidity, yep, coffee on the porch kind of weather tomorrow morning. Tomorrow afternoon is going to be hot. We'll have a high of 92. But with the low humidity, it'll feel pretty good through most of the day. Mostly sunny skies. I'm Chief Meteorologist David Carnes for the Local 3 Storm Alert Team.
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Everything I own in the back of the bed. Wide eyed dreaming about a Nashville skyline. Naive enough to think that it's my time. Singing about pipe dreams, hanging on by a heartstring. 100 doors kept on.

0: J103, it's Jay King with Blanca in A Rock and a Hard Place. I'm Brad, and by the way, you know, as we go back to those old routines that are actually the new routines, you know, you probably didn't get to church as much as you wanted to over the summertime, right? Because there was just so many activities going on. Completely understand. 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

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I bought the lie that someday I would finally have enough.

0: words of hope and encouragement coming in from Cochran & Company and Money Can't Buy. And I just saw something extremely sobering on Facebook right now. And I don't know, you better sit down for this one. Man, I think we're getting old. Cars, the Pixar movie, is now 20 years old. 20 years old. Oh, can I make it even feel even older? We're thinking about getting a Rubik's Cube for one of our friends. They have a child that just loves puzzles. And I thought, we just need to give him something tactile, you know, something like, you know, one of those really super cool puzzles. A Rubik's Cube. Come to find out, if you bought one of the original Rubik's Cubes, that came out 42 years ago.
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2: The Rock Spring Tax Commissioner's office is closed for a month while the building undergoes renovations. Walker County, Georgia Tax Commissioner says the decision was not one they wanted to make, but because of safety concerns caused by previous flooding. Jill Black is leaving the Hamilton County School Board with 2 years left on her term after her husband accepted a job in Canada. The county commission will name an interim, and then there will be a special election for the District 11 seat on the November ballot. Democrats have won that district school board and county commission seats in recent elections. And UTC students are returning to class as the university celebrates its 140th anniversary. With classes resuming today, Welcome Week events will run for 2 weeks, giving students double the opportunity to adjust to life on campus. I'm David Carroll, Local 3 News.
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0: 103 with Crowder and Phil Wickham. And yes, it really is Amazing Grace. I'm Brad, and for the ride home, and I want you to think of the last time that you were completely just stressed out. You know, Jennifer wrote to us and said, I listen to your radio station all the time. My husband and I have been through a lot in the past 2 years. Some deaths, running out of money, and some things with our disabled child. Recently got delivered from a few things because your music came on just at the right time. When the storms of life hit me and I feel I have nowhere else to turn, you're right there on the radio. Thank you for letting me know that God provides, that He'll never leave us, and always forgives us, no matter what. Now, maybe you haven't been as stressed as Jennifer, but when you do get stressed, isn't it incredible you can turn on J103 any time of day or night? And there it is, the right song at just the right time, ready to change your life for the better. Well, now more than ever, our world needs hope and encouragement, right? 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
0: You know, I would say that one of the most rewarding, yet most challenging positions in the ministry has got to be those that deal with the youth. Am I right? I mean, because you're dealing with people that are going through transitions, not just one transition, but many different transitions. So if you know a youth leader, have them come to the Southeast Youth Leaders Conference. It's going to be Saturday, August 29th at Chattanooga Christian School. And this one-day conference is designed specifically for people who work with youth in their churches. This is going to be great for youth pastors, volunteers, youth leaders, youth ministry students, and anyone interested in youth ministry. The goal is equipping and connecting youth leaders to bring the greatness of God into the next generation. So we've got a great featured speaker, Joe Novenson, known as the Pastor's Pastor. And his focus will be sharing the greatness of God with the next generation. 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

Words of hope and encouragement from Josiah Queen. It's Dusty Bibles on J103. I'm Brad for your ride home. And have you seen these Juro spiders yet? They're big. They're probably about 4 to 5 inches long. Well, I didn't see one until yesterday. I was hiking the Cumberland Trail outside of Graysville, and I finally came to a place where the trail was probably 15 feet across. And right there in the center was this Juro spider. And the main web was probably 3 feet in all directions. And it was woven so intricately. It's not like a regular spider web where there's gaps in between the webbing. This almost looked like a screen. That's how tightly woven it was. I was just like, amazing. Now, they say they're not poisonous to humans, but I'm not going to stick my finger in its face to find out. But this is the reason why you're probably seeing a lot of spiders in your house. Because these normal spiders that we usually have here in Tennessee at this time, in Georgia and Alabama, well, usually they're outside eating mosquitoes and gnats and stuff like that. Well, that's what the Juro spiders are eating, and they're chasing the little normal spiders away. Because the Juro spider, or the Juro spider, is eating everything in sight. Voracious appetite. So now if you're seeing more spiders in the house, this is the reason why.

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7: J103 Weather.
8: Going to be a very pleasant evening. The humidity is low, skies will be mostly clear, and the temperature overnight is going to drop into the low to mid 60s. And with that low humidity, yep, coffee on the porch kind of weather tomorrow morning. Tomorrow afternoon is going to be hot. We'll have a high of 92, but with the low humidity, it'll feel pretty good through most of the day, mostly sunny skies. I'm Chief Meteorologist David Carnes for the Local 3 Storm Alert Team.
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1: I'm Brad for your ride home. And I don't know if you had a chance to check out Ted in the morning devotion. Real good one, by the way, too. You can get the full, well, I can just say it's on the J103 Hope and Encouragement Facebook page. But I thought it was so powerful, I thought we'd go over it, too. It's called On Your Heart. And I'm going to read from Deuteronomy 6:7. It says, "These commandments that I give you today are to be on your hearts. Impress them on your children. Talk about them when you sit at home and when you walk along the road, when you lie down and when you get up." You know, God's word will strengthen you to faith. Faith makes you brave. Nothing gets God's word into your soul like reading the Bible. If you study it, it will hone your heart to be sharp and discerning of what is good and what is bad. You'll not be in question when you come to a decision because you already have understood the nature of God. Truth, right? You know, it is much easier to study God's word and incorporate it into your life if you meditated upon it all day long. Now, that doesn't mean you keep a Bible open and you neglect your work. It just means you tuck God's word into your heart so you won't be sinful. You talk about God's word when you can, and so you can get a depth of understanding and pick out misguided beliefs before they're woven into your thought patterns and actions. Then you know how to please God, and you will become brave. And would you pray this small prayer with me? Lord, help me to plant your word deeply in my heart so that it dwells richly within me. Help me live out of the wellspring of truth and of the knowledge that you are with me. In Jesus' name, amen.
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0: the words of hope and encouragement coming in from Chandler Moore. It's called Lead Me on J103. I'm Brad, and you know, there's a lot coming at us every day, isn't there? Family, work, schedules, notifications, appointments. And sometimes what your soul really needs is just a few quiet minutes with God, right? You know, if you're looking for an easy way to get back into God's Word, check out the YouVersion Bible app. It's the brown icon that says Holy Bible. There are thousands of reading plans covering everything from hope and forgiveness, anxiety, marriage, and parenting. And you'll find several from our sister ministry, Come On, Let's Go, including the brand new one called The Clogged Soul by Ted Gokey. Our morning guy here at J103 wrote one which looks at things that can spiritually clog us up, keep us stuck, and how God brings restoration. I'd encourage you to search Come On, Let's Go. It's all one word, no apostrophe, in the YouVersion Bible app. And start with whichever plan meets wherever you are. But when you finish, please leave a rating, because it's a simple way to help spread the word.
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4: 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This is Professor John Davis at Kia Cleveland on South Lee Highway, and this is Car Buying 101. 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
6: It's going to be a very pleasant evening. The humidity is low. Skies will be mostly clear. And the temperature overnight is going to drop into the low to mid-60s. And with that low humidity, yep, coffee on the porch kind of weather tomorrow morning. Tomorrow afternoon is going to be hot. We'll have a high of 92. But with the low humidity, it'll feel pretty good through most of the day, mostly sunny skies. I'm Chief Meteorologist David Carnes for the Local 3 Storm Alert Team.
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0: J103 with Crowder and Somebody Prayed. And you may not know this, but I'm going through the book of Proverbs one verse at a time. There's 915 of them, so it's going to be a long journey, but every step is full of wisdom. And today I want to share some encouragement from Proverbs 5:18, which says, "May your fountain be blessed, and may you rejoice in the wife of your youth." And I really like that word, rejoice, because it's a reminder that marriage isn't something that we're supposed to endure. It's something that we actually enjoy. So maybe today, instead of focusing on what your spouse could do better, look for the one thing you're grateful for. Tell them. Thank God for them. Find a reason to laugh together. Because sometimes the best thing you can do for your marriage is simply remember why you fell in love in the first place.
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